0: 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2:30, it's 2:30, it's 2:30, it's 2:30, it's 2:30, it's 2:30, it's 2:30, it's 2:30, it's 2:30, it's 2:30, it's 2:30, it's 2:30, it's 2:30, it's 2:30, it's 2:30, it's 2:30, it's 2:30, it's 2:30, it's 2:30, it's 2:30, it's 2:30, it's 2:30, it's 2:30, it's 2:30, it's 2:30, it's 2:30, it's 2:30, it's 2:30, it's 2:30, it's 2:30, it's 2:30, it's 2:30, it's 2:30, it's 2:30, it's 2:30, it's 2:30, it's 2:30, it's 2:30, it's telling on us, you know what I'm saying? Who you was talking to? Who beeped you? All right, whatever you say, you know what I'm saying? Whatever, I get with the guys and you know where we go.
1: 41st.
2: Sí, cuando estas mujeres se, quillan y se ponen y que, no, porque tú estás viendo a otra, que tú estás, que se ponen celosas. Entonces nosotros no tenemos más remedio que coger para dónde, pa.
1: 41st.
3: Óyeme, vecino. Estás sonando.